The park was all full of squirrels and dogs. The weather ruled by a continental October lights your back of rays of alkalite. The fact of being oneself is not a flaw anymore. No time, no matter. Everything drives you kiddish again.

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And in the hottest days, with the hottest wind.

with the coldest wind. I thought I'd done your words to express your screams. Oh, in the hottest days, even with the coldest wind, I found out brand new words to express your screams.

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Vous écoutez Radio Saint-Ferréol. 94.2. The last message you sent, said I, looks really down, not a out of commode.

No, no, no, no, no, no, listen, listen. The driver gonna drop you off. Alright, it's warm. The waterfall is crazy. I don't know, make something up, tell him something.

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And you have to give them hope. Hope for a better world. Hope for a better tomorrow. Hope for a better place to come to if the pressures at home are too great. Hope that all will be all right. Without hope. And you have to give people hope.

0: words. And now I see I'm gonna have my fun, and what will be. Now I'm walking up the street, whistling this. Everything's in place, 'cause I can't miss, miss, miss, miss.
1: As far as I go, as far as I know, I always got a place called home.

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2: Is that Italian girl?
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I actually feel pretty comfortable in New York. I get scared like in Sweden. 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

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Karma.